0: Os clássicos na cidade. This is the sound of sea.
1: This is the sound of sea. The sound which creates a new dimension. This is a new style of music.

0: 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This is a new style of music.
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1: Paquera, o clima gostoso da sedução.

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And why do I get so nervous when I look into your

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1: 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I like to move it, move it. I like to move it, move it. You like to...

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1: Every breath you take and every move you make, every bond you break, every step you take, I'll be watching you.